Nah, bitch, I'm just finna hit my mommy dance. She left me for a broke nigga, is that your man? Finna hit the club, cause bitch, I'm a single man. When I walk in the function, they like, that's the mommy man. Nah, bitch, I'm just finna hit my mommy.

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1: 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Nigga tried to hit my sugar mama, this is my lick. 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Bitches by five, a young nigga that like the violence. 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
0: Walk in the function, they like, that's the mobby man. Nah, bitch, I'm just finna hit my mobby dance. She left me for a broke nigga, is that your man? Finna hit the club, cause bitch, I'm a single man.
2: It's all them crippin', so you know he can't direct. 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
0: Trying to get the check. Wait, hold on, bitch, just come get a neck.
1: And I just want the bread, I don't want the sex. I just walked in the club and I got her wet. Beat her doozies down in the back, we done made a mess. Let me see a op in the club and we gon' get him stressed. And don't wear a vest, little nigga, we aiming for the head. Cold nigga, I done hit a bitch in her mama bed.
2: Respect the crippin' cause I'm trippin' about the set. Slick bitch, hit a nigga up, think he bout
0: the
2: fuck.
0: 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Nah, bitch, I'm just finna hit my mobby dance. She left me for a broke nigga, is that your man? Finna hit the club, cause

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1: Make the money flip. 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Hello. Woke up this morning thinking about what I'ma drive today. GT or G63, I might just copyright. Told the bitch I'm on my way, not even on my way.
2: What's the ETA?
1: Bitch, don't ask me them type of questions.
2: Are you gonna stay?
1: Bitch, don't ask me them type of questions.
2: Huh, what did you say?
1: Bitch, don't ask me them type of questions. 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

0: new to you. 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
1: Are you at home?
0: Bitch, don't ask them type of questions.
1: Are you alone?
0: Bitch, don't ask them type of questions. Hello, good morning, bitch, how you doing today?
1: Hello.
0: Woke up this morning thinking about what I'ma drive today. GT or G63, I might just cop a wreck. Told the bitch I'm on my way, not even on my way.
1: What's the ETA?
0: Bitch, don't ask me them type of questions.
1: Are you gonna stay?
0: Bitch, don't ask me them type of questions.
1: How long did you say?
0: Bitch, don't ask me them type of questions. If you ain't heard what I said, bitch, it wasn't meant for you. Bitch, I'm off that dime, finna act a foolio. It's that time of the month, fuck it, put it in her booty hole. Took her to the movies, we ain't even watched the movie though. Better blow the top or kick rocks with your shoes off. Weird ass bitch trying to suck it with a condom on. Oh, 304 is the type of time you on. I'ma have to pass on that ass respectfully. I ain't never pay for pussy, bitch, and never get the best of me. I'd rather blow weed than have you blow hotter next to me. Smoking on PTSD for my PTSD. 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I got bitches in bunk beds in one room with no TV. Hello, good morning, bitch, how you doing today?
1: Hello.
0: Woke up this morning thinking about what I'ma drive today. GT or G63, I might just cop it right.

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The label sent the deposit and it came jail. You don't know how to move a bow, so you ain't trapping me. I just woke up and the walkie put me back to sleep. 1300 for the Dior's, but that's nothing major. 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Got the stove inside the houses, you ain't did that. Call my ISOs on the play, I got a mismatch. When the blur in my possession, I don't freeze up. I watch dancing in the dark, holding my sleep up. I'm a rock star, you see the pin and let my chain swing. Niggas with me dropping shit, I'm on the same thing. Hit them all, blow some bands, that's nothing new. I bought the whips and some shots, that's what I'm known to do. 1,000 grams inside the trap, what you think we selling? She put my lyrics in the caption, got a nigga jealous. Popping perks, cause he's cute and got my back hurting. Said I was done shopping at Saks, now I'm back splurging. I got bad news, we beat the beef to niggas block. I got cash, jewels, Cuban links, Rolly watch. Pints in the freezer, but ain't nothing for sale. The label sent the deposit and it came to jail. You don't know how to move a bow, so you ain't trapping me. I just woke up and the walkie put me back to sleep. 1300 for the Dior's, but that's nothing major. This gon' make you get up and chase paper.

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1: Show it out.

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Bought some exclusive drip on Melrose. 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

sounding large and everybody fuck us. 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

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And it paid off, cause we living like the Greeks and you. Used to leave your store running, Now it's Louis Raz when my nose running. 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

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And I got 100 racks inside a go-go. 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
1: Mr. Chief? 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
0: Absolutely.
2: New York, what up?
3: First of all, let's be clear, Chief Keith is only 16, so don't be 16. In a... Oh, you're not? Why does everybody say you're only 16 years old?
2: They say what they want to say. How old are you? 300.
0: Listen, I heard about Chief Keith.
3: He's a vampire.
0: Maybe last year, my peoples put me on to Chief Keith. Is it true that you shot all your original videos from your house because you was on house arrest because you had a shootout with the police?
2: My lawyer said don't talk about that.
1: Okay. That means that's true. We just can't talk about it. We've been
3: there
1: before.
3: He's still, you know, having to go to court and all of that. So.
0: Oh, you're still dealing with... Oh, okay, gotcha.
3: Yeah,
0: gotcha.
3: Legally, it's a terrible idea because they do go ahead and listen to interviews and try to decipher what they can.
4: Come on, niggas, man.
1: Come on.
5: O-Block. O-Block.
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5: Who is these niggas? I don't know.
4: Yeah. 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

0: low gang, instead of the Glory Boys. 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It don't really matter. You know what I'm saying? I won't get offended. Gang won't get offended. You know, that's what it is. We are Glory Boys. You know what I'm saying? But Glow Gang is just a, it's just a short abbreviation for
1: Sherlock.

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0: Where your wheel? 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
1: In Chicago, Chirac.

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0: To the fucking thing.
1: I'm riding through New York.

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I don't know.

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Every image that comes in front, particularly of young people, is violent. Not to mention the violence that oftentimes is found in the home. All of these things play a role in the shaping of a Chief Keef or others, because at the root of it, you'll find these are very beautiful people.

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1: Shit,
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1: Fuck nigga.
0: They gon' do to me.
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1: Your VVS diamonds, they look like a snow globe.
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1: Give me that.
2: All of my niggas, they cut though.
1: Yeah.
2: They rapper put you on the boat, low.
1: Yeah.
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1: 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GLOGANG, that's what Glogang is.
0: It is what we are, what we are, what we ain't, we'll never be. 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
0: Yeah. 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
0: Yeah. Had a slime plug, cause that boy won't see me.
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1: I'm interested, I'm posted with beats.
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1: Had big homies, but they try to mislead me.
0: I'm rich. Slime for real, you know I get sleazy.
1: I'm up in Maryland and I'm posting in PG.
0: Shit pop, nigga, then I put him on TV.
1: I'm burning niggas, man, I'm feeling like Spine.
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1: That nigga infiltrate, you know we gon'

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0: If you're looking for harmonies, melodies, flows, put together in the slickest format, then look no further, my guy Ice Song's got you. 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

0: shit when I'm already up in my zone. 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I never asked you for nothing. That's why I be mad at you.
1: Okay, oh yeah.
0: You ain't have nothing to offer. You ain't give me nothing.
1: Okay, oh.
0: You left me stuck in the past. You ain't care about my feelings.
1: Okay, oh yeah.
0: And I know I said that I'm done with your shit, but sometimes I don't know.

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She know that I come with static. 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

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I was tryna dance with the bitch. 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

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Top 160, 101. 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

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She keep calling where you at, post it in her back. 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She put that shit on, okay, she put that shit to the side, yeah.

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1: Forever, forever, forever, I wanna be with you.

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0: Fucking in the kitchen, we ain't even make it to the master room.
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0: And she independent, swear this bitch is different, and she nasty too.
1: Yeah, my body different, when I'm off of yeah, I'm an animal.
0: And her body different, I'ma eat on that bitch like I'm Hannibal.
1: I'ma add the fool, I get active too. I'ma eat that pussy like an edible.
0: For sure. I'ma from Percocet, but no mommy be poppin' that Adderall.
1: For sure. That pussy be purple wet, when you win it, it feel like it's grabbing you.
0: For sure. I don't even mad at you, but I had to do what I had to do.
1: For sure. She got an attitude, when she suck a dick, it's like she mad at you.
0: For sure.
2: 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And I'm tatted too, and it's fatter too, I'm your baddest boo. 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

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down, down, down, down, down, down, down, down, down, down, down, down, down, down, down, down, down, down, down, down, down, down, down, down, down, down, down, down, down, down, down, down, down, down, down, down, down, down, down, down, down, down, down, down, down, down, down, down, down, down, down, down, down, down, down, down, down, down, down, down, down, down, down, down, down, down, down, down, down, down, down, down, down, down, down, down, down, down, down, down, down, down, down, down, down, down, down, down, down, down, down, down, down, down, down, down, down, down, down, down, down, down, down, down, down, down, down, down, down, down, down, down, down, down, down, down, down, down, down, down, down, down, down,

It's a 42 world.

tryna get rich, blue hundred like crack, that's all I see. 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Flex on nigga like Sosa, all of my niggas be getting that cheap. 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

y'all niggas, y'all really unheard of. 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
1: My new car is so fast, I slide it round the corner. 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Get 100 out the bank at any time I wanna.
0: Sippin' real with yellow V cups, look like ketchup mustard. 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
0: Nigga say he want that smoke, chopper wake him up like Folgers. 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
3: When I die, I'ma die, go. 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SD to the face, I need cash, nah, need more.
1: Yeah, I am not in love, that's not how this go. I'm a lover boy, I just love her though. And she just using me, she just want some dough. She be snoring KKK, aka the coke. 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
3: When I die, I'ma die, go. 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

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Shooting shots at your brain, better move it a little. 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I can't do Macarena, the Glock at the move. 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Time, Lil John, shot, shot, shot, boom, boom. 12 gay bitch, I think gon' clear the room. 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
2: 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Gang spill juice on our ops, we don't do no half-heart dippings. TT, Rex, OT, get the hotline blinging. 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Up block, black my shank and fishing. 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Listen, wave that blade, do more than bend your back if man digging. Duck if man bring it. Move back if you like hard, this ain't your average chinging. 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
0: Boss it.
1: Jackson.
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1: Dance.
0: Dance.
1: Rats on me. Large.
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1: Foreign car.
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1: Oh. 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You play a part, I won't play a heart.
0: Heart.
1: Bitch, I'm Merlin with a magic. Killing them Louis fabric.
0: Burn it
1: back.
0: Burn it back.
1: Clap it.
0: Clap it.
1: Pretty hoes move erratic. She pretty, I bought her the
0: Rollie.
1: I cannot fold on broski.
0: No.
1: Henny.
0: Henny.
1: Charge.
0: Charge.
1: I'm in my zone, they can't stop me. 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

0: far. 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But that was a shit thing, would've hurt more if you got injected. Yardy ting try jumping away at the corner like, while like she's trying to deflect it, hectic. Fuck the bunny and Clyde ting, that was my gal, she wouldn't be interested. 018 in a legal visit, Thames Valley asking if I know about M. No officer, I ain't got no info. 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

0: be digging in me. 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
1: 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I saw a girl that's a bottle of dreams. 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I'm a big apple cup products on me. 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I just beat all the tips and the dollars. Why you brought it, man? I began working to give me some knowledge. And if that's serious, then what you would call it? I just have sex with your mail and they bought it. If it's just constant emails, are you talking? Looks like a nigga since you got the lock. I run a house anyway, I got cocky. Look like a duck, walk like a duck. When it's that cracking and winning, that shock. I hit a cup, under my cup. Fill to the brim like a Christmas stocking. Well, that shit I ain't stuck. We said it's spread on the floor, where we talking? I'm a big apple, cup products on me. Could make it back and I drop in the seat. Couple of reds when I drop in the seat. I don't even know why you started with me. I swear I got it, it's a lot of the dreams. Feel like skateboard PBC high school. Feel like that's the city, it's a really bad dream.

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1: 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I know some GDs still screaming free Larry. Don't tell me your problems, I'm not really caring. 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I'm pairing up skits, I stay checking the blinds. She shoot up a chip, watch the 20 off time. I move around elegant, say I'm sublime. I'm the elephant in the room, walking like God. 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Better stop looking crazy, who's been trying to size up. 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Free my beer, bro, he be back in a while. Rock foreign designer, don't hold on my style. I ain't F for the ring, the folk gave me the title. 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I'm done hitting list, I done doing the top. 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My little was just dripping, his face looking sour. I'm up out there, now you can nickname me out. 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I sanitize 63 like a towel. You know what it's time to get money, get power. Get the money and power.
0: Hit up a chip, watch the 20 off time. 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I'm the elephant in the room, walking like God. 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

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Stranger to the island, that's your mountain. Back out to back, I'll tell me me. How much did they off on these iPhones? I should have bought some time this week. How much did they off on these iPhones? I should have bought some time this week. How much I live you think my mind gone? I'm just gonna find out as we speak. How much you give you feel entitled? I step aside that you're clean. How much the goodness gon' shed light?

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I get too hype, but we're surrounding. Strange at the dial, and that's your mind. If I got some Glock, don't tell me me. I'ma shut that off on these iPhones. I should have bought sometime this week. I'ma shut that off on these iPhones. I should have bought sometime this week. How much you live, you think my mind gone? 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How much you give, you feel entitled. 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

0: thirsty. 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I slip inside that shower clean. How much you give me? No shit, like, I'll be quite sad up that they leave. So now it's an ass, I'm up. I lost my AC charge.
1: Oh yes.
2: So must be new day.
1: There will be blood.
2: It's around midnight, wrap my waist. One more time. I just shot the drain. Niggas dropping dimes. Working on my sick. I'll be sick as fun. If you're number eight. She cruising like a rave. I'm on autopilot. I sell her anything, gang. 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My UK little pain thing. 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Who you stand with, not who you can with. I'm on that bland shit, I'm on no script. Barely remember my own shit. 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This life ain't low risk, pay me a safe way home. I still on grown shit, I put my own. You took the office, you ordered. You took our bitch, now we homie. I was out of the hallway, all sirens sewing. Still like a photo, I get to it now. Little more tender, we burning it down. Eyes too low, be high brow. 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Sleep tight, feel like a beat right now. Sunrise, me new day. Ay, it's around midnight, back my waist. One more time. I just shot the drink. Niggas dropping dimes. Working on my set, I'll be sick, it's fine. One more time, if you're number eight. One more time, she cruise just like a wreck. I'm on autopilot, I sell her everything.

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0: 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You know me and all my eyes, we gon' grind for this shit. Tony Hawk, the way I've been grinding this shit, I'm a worker, I ain't had to practice this shit. This hoe a stalker, she try to count me lacking this shit. Like I'm happy to be, I'm immune to it. See a dumb bitch for tricks, so she prone to it. So I'm gon' use and so I'm gon' use. I'm tryna let the get higher, a drug use. So I'm gon' use and so I'm gon' abuse. I'm testing them out and do my power fluid. My dope knocking junkies out here in like Floyd. Record me, I'm sitting in the book of record. I'm telling the truth, not a story. Sweet as every day, like getting born. The shit that they dream about, I've been enjoying. That hoe that you trying to go get been destroyed. It's just me and myself, no friend. We gon' see who went in it. We gon' see who really in it. It's just me all alone, no care. Used to it all for myself, had a fear. Been like this since the beginning.
1: It's just me all alone, no kid. Used to it all for myself, had a fit. Been like this since the beginning.

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0: Let's go. Yeah, yeah.
2: Hi, I'm Chucky. 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
3: Yeah, yeah.
0: Disrespectful bastard.
4: What's up, Dirago?
3: Let's go. Yeah, yeah.
2: Hi, I'm Chucky. Wanna play?
3: Yeah, yeah. Yeah.
4: Yeah.
3: Hey. Yeah.
4: Hey.

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I'm putting it on and I'm keeping it clean. Accessory on me, I'm keeping the ring. Accessory Glock, yeah, I'm keeping the beam. 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Price at the bag, yeah, I'm tagging a bowl. 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

0: Marcus is high. 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This Cody nigga is a problem. He pushing weight, who gon' spot him? 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In that black coat, straight from Gotham.
1: I get up in the morning, stand on the roof, get 2 or 3 pieces on the dress. And I look at my phone, I'm not missing like 24 cars, man, he beeping and itch.
2: I don't care what you hear, and I don't care about the rumors in person, my nigga address. 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Don't step on nigga ass, send his ass on the head, nah, he can't go up the hip. 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
3: Catch a op nigga and stretch him, we send him to heaven. And we sending gadget like 7-Eleven. I watch out for the neighbors, them niggas be telling. And snitches get stitches, we teach them a lesson. Big carry me, then she missing her blessing. I don't got a heart, little bitch, I ain't not Kevin. I got a white hoe, they be little just like Ellen. And I keep me a roll and I keep me a whip.
2: Man, my glass out of sight like the number 11. 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I'm fucking that hoe out of nigga, be jetting. 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Selling New Georgia like time when I barely got murdered.

0: I'm out the chase, I ain't gon' lie, that's a big body killer. And it's either you feelers or usually gon' kill us, or really just learn to do woolers. And I promise I get money regardless. Me and God by the back, boy, I swear we the hardest. Rock out with Dracos and Carvers. I ain't tryna be a lawyer, I ain't doing no organ.
1: B booty, B from New Orleans. 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

0: 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All them stains, they be shopping for some. 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

0: You may be in your darkest hour. 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
0: Stream stars.

0: Follow the holes, the movie only goes right when you plan them. So we planned it, cause the last time that I checked out Mixways, the feds ain't catching me red-handed. Skip through the long grass trainers, stuck in the mud, now they're looking like they're not even branded. 016, I went jail for a shanking, he was in Kentucky Fried Chicken collapsing. As long as the internet think you're savage, you think you're savage, that's not how it works. We don't care, they make it look to the neck, cause the truth is them niggas are hurt. They didn't get back for what happened to him, they just printed his face on a few t-shirts. They didn't get back for what happened to him, they just printed his face on a few t-shirts.
1: Fucking nerds.

0: Picture me, Rolls Royce, rolling spliffs. 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
1: Round two.
0: Never got bullied by them older kids, cause I used to rob them. 99 problems, but I can't tell a soul, so I just soldier it. Cause it is what it is until it isn't. 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

0: them see me crash. 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I just call it lust. 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
1: 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You're a fucking scumbag. All you care about is your mates. You think they give a fuck about you? Watch.
0: I wish I listened to her. Some of my friends weren't who they made out. I know what my enemies want. I gotta keep an eye on my mates now. Nicked by a fed or somebody's dead if I ever go and let this rage out. Do good for your family, cause this bad boy thing is played out. It's all fun and games till somebody dies and you gotta ride. Sometimes what you think is love is often hate in disguise. It hurts when you're locked inside and serving time but nobody writes. It gets worse when you're locked inside and then you come home and they want you to write. I got love for the people.

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1: Joker.